0: Sounds which matter. The rustle of a warm bag of chips. The bite of salt and vinegary goodness. A seagull squawking.
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1: 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Mega May continues and there'll be another round of Mumford & Mums to win Mumford & Sons tickets.
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16: The top stories this hour. Arsenal's players celebrated together as they were confirmed as Premier League champions. Footage on their social media feeds shows Mikel Arteta's squad watching Manchester City's 1-1 draw at Bournemouth. That result means Arsenal can't be caught at the top on the final day and have won the top flight for the first time in 22 years. Southampton's appeal hearing against their expulsion from the Championship playoffs will take place today. Middlesbrough have replaced them in Saturday's final against Hull after the South Coast club were punished for filming the training sessions of rival clubs. Police are urging any former Married at First Sight contestants who may have been victims of sexual assault to contact them. Two women have claimed in a documentary they were raped during filming, while a third has made misconduct allegations. Police say two teenagers suspected of carrying out a deadly attack on a mosque in California shared a hatred of different religions and races. Three men were killed in San Diego on Monday. A new study suggests we should quadruple the amount of exercise we take in a week for maximum health benefits. Researchers in China say their findings show that exerting ourselves for 610 minutes could be the optimal amount. Professor Aidan Doherty from the University of Oxford doesn't think the new findings are particularly helpful.
17: If you can do a little bit more, that will clearly be helpful, especially for those who are least active. But they shouldn't be feeling despaired that they've suddenly got to do an hour and 20 minutes of exercise a day. I think that would be a nonsense public health message.
16: And there are calls for the UK to introduce a maximum temperature for workplaces to protect people as heat waves intensify. The Climate Change Committee says rolling out air conditioning in schools and hospitals should be one of the government's top priorities. From Sky News, I'm Daisy Steele.

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0: Breakfast Show. So, coming up next, we are stuck in the middle with you, and we are for merchandise. But right now, it's all your latest news and sport. 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
2: Arsenal fans and players have been celebrating as they've bagged their first Premier League title in 22 years. Mikel Arteta's side can't be caught at the top of the table after Manchester City failed to beat Bournemouth last night. There's more with Rich in the sports in a second. First, though, supermarkets are apparently going to be asked to freeze the prices of essentials like eggs, bread and milk. Reports suggest the Treasury will ease some regulations in return as ministers are worried about the impact of the Iran war on the cost of living. It comes as sanctions on Russian oil are also being relaxed because of fears over shortages due to the conflict. They can now be used in the UK as long as they're refined in other countries. And we're being warned air conditioning will become unavoidable because of rising summer temperatures in the UK. The Climate Change Committee says there'll need to be changes like regulations about things like maximum temperatures in workplaces.
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4: Well, what a 24 hours, as you've been hearing it. Sore heads in North London this morning as Arsenal are the champions. They watched on as Manchester City failed to beat Bournemouth last night, drawing 1-1. But despite speculation about his own future, City boss Pep Guardiola says the club will bounce back.
5: Next season we'll be back, the City will be back, and we will try to bring the team in that sense, that competing until the end in the competitions. And sometimes you win, it happened that 2 times. Sometimes you lose in the last moment because the opponents are really good.
4: Such happy fans down the road from the Gunners. We now know that the relegation fight will go down to the last day of the season after Tottenham lost 2-1 at Chelsea. Spurs are just 2 points above the drop zone. Another defeat on Sunday, coupled with a West Ham win, and they'll be relegated. And from teams going down to teams that could be going up but are now staying down, if you're still following. Southampton's appeal hearing against being kicked out of the Championship playoffs will take place today. They've been punished for filming the training sessions of a number of rival clubs, including Middlesbrough, who will now replace them in Saturday's playoff final.
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2: Cloudy start with possible showers, especially in Scotland. Warmer and brighter later, especially in the south, with highs between 17 and 21 degrees.
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0: It is Wednesday morning. Hello there. Welcome along to The Breakfast Show, where it's merchandise time. Again, I've played this background music by mistake. This is positive nostalgia. I know, but it's not the one I really... Happy. Do you like it?
1: Yeah, it makes me feel like I'm skipping through a meadow of wildflowers.
0: Well, now everyone's thinking about that, aren't they? It's a bit Mary Poppins, isn't it?
1: Yeah.
0: Shall we just stick with it?
1: Positive nostalgia.
0: That's what it's called, yeah. It's just buried away in a list of kind of... Because as we know, we did a little deep dive into them, didn't we, throughout the year to get... We got, you know, risable androids and cosmic conversation and con artist and blue blazes. But spiredelic. But no, this is the one that we settled on. So to earn your reusable heavily branded coffee cup, you need to tell me the artist involved in Stuck in the Middle with You. So the song in question will be played in full on Absolute Radio Noughties. That's your first clue. The song is exactly 3 minutes and 50 seconds long. So this happens at 1 minute 55 seconds in. My question is, who on earth is this? Got it right.
1: I can certainly get the era. I know the genre and the era, but do I know the band?
0: Well, that's the big question. If you do know the band and you'd like to be amongst the merchandise, call right now on 0330 123 1215. That is 0330 123 1215. You've got until 6:42 to enter. We'll choose someone at random. T's and C's are online.
1: Let it wash over me.
0: What are you wearing while you're running through this meadow? I think that's what everyone wants to know.
1: Definitely got shorts, but I think the shorts have like sort of dungaree style attachments.
0: Lederhosen,
1: yeah. So I think I'm on a mountain in Austria as well.
0: Yeah, have you got anything underneath?
1: That would be telling, Dave.
0: So you're shirtless, you're wearing denim lederhosen, and you're running down.
1: Okay, fine. Yeah.
0: Did I add the denim?
1: Yeah, you did. But, yeah.
0: I don't know about
1: fantasy,
0: you. This isn't giving me positive nostalgia. That's for sure.
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0: So, coming up in the next hour of The Breakfast Show on your Wednesday morning, 10 weeks of tickets returns, as does our favourite new game, Wetter Leg. 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And they're doing it so you can win your way in to see Wet Leg Live. 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
14: Absolute 80s travel. Problems now in Suffolk, heading into Bury St Edmunds on the A14. In fact, all traffic being held westbound due to a vehicle fire between Junction 43 with the Sugar Beet roundabout and Junction 42 for the Westleigh interchange. That's already causing long queues on the approach. And remains slow in Lancashire as you're north on the M6. An accident partially blocking the carriageway from Junction 31 at Samlesbury up towards Longridge at Junction 31A. Although Betty's in Cardiff for the A470 Northern Avenue, that has reopened from this morning's accident around the M4 at Junction 32 and the Corriton interchange.
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0: for her first ever appearance on the legendary, iconic breakfast show game, Wet a Leg. And she's doing it so you can win a pair of tickets to see Wet Leg live in Manchester. 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
12: queues now in Hampshire, Ashford North on the M3, an accident partially blocking the carriageway from Junction 13 for Chandler's Ford up towards Eastleigh, Junction 12, and length delays in Suffolk this morning heading through Bury St Edmunds as the A14 is now blocked westbound from this morning's vehicle fire between Junction 43 for the Sugarbeet roundabout and Junction 42 for the Westleigh interchange. Slow in Cheshire, Ashford North on the M6, that's now partially blocked just after Junction 21 for Woolston, and slow in Lancashire, Ashford North on the M6, an accident still partially blocking the carriageway just after Junction 31 for Salmsbury.
13: Absolute 80s.

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22: Slow on the M5 southbound in the West Midlands. Repair works have closed the lane between Junction 1 for West Bromwich and 2 for Oldbury. And Lonkers in Essex hang out of Basildon as the A13 Stanford La Hope bypass is now blocked westbound by an accident around the Five Bells interchange. Queues in West Sussex between Petworth and Billingshurst as the A272 is now blocked at Strood Green. However, slightly better is in Suffolk, in Bury St Edmunds. The A14 has reopened for this morning's vehicle fire between Junction 43 for the Sugarbeet roundabout and Junction 42 for the Westleigh interchange.
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0: It is Wednesday morning, and right now, if you fancy taking a deep dive into our app, Rayo, well, there are many things to see and do there, including sketch comedian and documentary filmmaker Munya Chihuahua, deep in conversation with our very own Sophie Kay. Now, this happened on Saturday night, and they were discussing Munya's brand new Channel 4 documentary, Wrestling with Trump. Hear how he got the idea for the show and the scary moments he encountered whilst filming it. As I say, it's waiting for you to enjoy right now on Rayo.
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1: 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Thanks as ever to Dave and Co for the Dave Berry Breakfast Show. 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

0: It's the man born William Broad, should that ever come up in a pub quiz. Billy Idol then on Absolute 80s. Hope you're doing okay today. Special shout out to any Arsenal fans who might be listening in and feeling the celebrations of last night, maybe nursing a sore head or feeling ever so slightly tired. Either way, we'll keep you going this morning with some absolute classics and a quick lyric quiz to guess the song that's on the way. I'm going to give you the opening line as it's written. So the song you're about to hear starts with the line, "Ugh, you don't have to be beautiful to turn me on." Oh, I think we might be on to a win this Wednesday with that one. I'll give you it again then. "Ugh, you don't have to be beautiful to turn me on." I realise I've been giving that maybe a bit too much James Brown on the "ugh." So a nice early clue for you. It's not James Brown, but that 80s classic is on the way with Van Halen, set to play next.
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0: kiss.
1: Don't you just love Prince? Oh, you don't have to be beautiful to turn me on. Very well done to you if you guessed. That was Prince and Kiss from our quick lyric quiz. Smug grins and pats on the backs all round if you did. And with that, we're on to our first haven't heard it for ages of the day today. And it's a good one. It's coming from Ed in Bicester this morning. Morning, Ed. Exactly the kind of stuff we're after on Haven't Heard It for Ages. It's Immaterial. Driving away from home.
2: 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Close the door.

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0: 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Imagine what he could do with all that cash. Our last winner, Peter, couldn't believe it when he saw all that money hit his account.
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Bruce Hornsby on Absolute 80s, the UK's 80s radio station. Sarah Champion with you this morning. Hope it finds you well and you're enjoying the tunes. Just a quick heads up, by the way. Double champers tomorrow. Given that Bush and Richie are off to a swanky awards do called the Arias. It's kind of like a radio and podcast equivalent of the Oscars, just with people who are slightly less good looking, let's be honest. So Bush and Richie hitting the red carpet tomorrow from 4. So I'll be taking care of home time. But in the meantime, there's a load of chances to win later. Another pair of Mumford & Sons tickets up for grabs in 10 weeks of tickets. The limited edition home time doormat as part of Home or Not Home. And a small matter of 400,000 to be won thanks to Mega May. So don't miss home time today from 4.

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0: top stories this hour. Arsenal will lift the Premier League trophy for the first time in 22 years this weekend after being crowned champions with a game to spare. Manchester City's draw at Bournemouth handed Mikel Arteta's side a 14th English top flight title. Former Arsenal defender Sol Campbell says it'll bring the players and their fans closer.
1: Everyone's in there together. It's just, and because it was such a long time ago, I mean, this is, you know, a lot of people can't remember last time Arsenal won the league. And now they can. They can actually believe it. It's actually here now.
0: In other news, the rate at which prices are rising eased last month to its lowest level for more than a year. It's mainly due to a drop in energy prices, offsetting soaring fuel costs, which are expected to surge back up as conflict in the Middle East continues. The government's insisting it's not urging supermarkets to voluntarily cap the prices of essential foods. The British Retail Consortium's criticised the idea of limiting prices in exchange for the lifting of some regulations. And there are calls for ministers to set maximum temperatures for our workplaces. The Climate Change Committee is also suggesting air conditioning be rolled out in hospitals and schools, warning extreme weather is worsening.
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0: Some cloud and possible showers will clear to leave a warmer, brighter day later, especially in the south. Highs between 17 and 21 degrees. That's the latest. I'm Andrea Fox.

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0: with Bush and Ritchie.
1: It's all about winning later. Mega May continues, and there'll be another round of Mumford & Mons to win Mumford & Sons tickets.
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It's over to you to choose a tune if you haven't heard it for ages. If there's a song you want on one that's going to put a pep in your step this Wednesday, let me know. You can email me at sarah@absoluteradio.co.uk. This one on for Vicky in Lowestoft this morning. This is Stephen Tintin Duffy and Kiss Me.

0: £400,000 just waiting to be won today on Make Me a Winner's Mega May. We've already paid out $10 million this year, and we're not slowing down. Just take last week's winner, Peter's word for it.
1: There is always a chance. Always a chance. Just enter it. 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

From the soundtrack to Crocodile Dundee. That's not a knife. That's a knife. It's Mental as Anything on Absolute 80s. And while we're on film soundtracks, can you name the film? This is Survivor. So yes, of course it's a Rocky, but which one? Quick! 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It's Rocky IV, of course it is. If he dies, he dies. This is Survivor then. A Burning Heart.

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where I make that time for today's mini mixtape. And with the long bank holiday weekend in sight now and sunshine forecast for the most part, I think without tempting fate too much, we're doing songs that mention the sun. Level 42 and Katrina and the Waves coming. We kick off with Nick Kershaw.

0: Midway through midweek, and there's a mood booster. Katrina and the Waves. Finishing songs that mention the sun. You had Level 42 just before them. Aha, with The Sun Always Shines on TV. We kicked off with Nick Kershaw. Let's hope we haven't franked the sun off. It is forecast for the long weekend, I promise. George Harrison on the way as we keep the mood-boosting music going for your Wednesday afternoon with Bob Marley on the way as well.
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28: Music takes on many forms, many genres.

feel duty bound to look at the actual weather forecast, having played your songs over the sunshine this afternoon. It says here the UK is set for a very warm spring bank holiday weekend. Thank you very much. With plenty of sunshine, temperatures generally ranging from 19 to 25 in eastern and southeastern England, with peaks of near 28. It does say be prepared for some possible hefty thundery showers Saturday, though, so don't want your barbecue to be a washout. Maybe save it to Sunday or bank holiday Monday. Right, Ultravox now. And I had to get this one on today because there is a fantastic tale from Midjour on our socials this lunchtime. Well worth a look. He's in conversation with Leona Graham, telling her about the time he got called in to play with Thin Lizzy. Very last minute, as part of their tour, he was learning the songs on a ghetto blaster on a Concorde. Honestly, well worth a watch this lunchtime. And this is Ultravox then on Absolute 80s.

0: £400,000 must be won today as part of Mega May. Imagine what you could do with all that cash. Friday's winner, Peter, couldn't quite believe it when he saw all those zeros hit his bank account.
1: Literally about 10 or 15 minutes after I spoke to him, a wee notification popped up on my phone and said £350,000 has been deposited into your account.
0: We've already paid out £10 million in 2026 and we're just getting started. 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

Bon Jovi, my work here for the day is more or less done. It's been a pleasure as ever. Same time tomorrow then. I'll be back for your Thursday morning from 10 if you can join me then. Going for a dramatic ending to the show today. Fiona Graham on the way from 1 to continue in the repeat guarantee to the return of Bush and Richie on home time, meaning it'll be home time in no time. I'll leave you with Madonna.

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0: Good afternoon. It's Wednesday. This is Leona. We'll start with the Pet Shop Boys. It's A Sin on Absolute 80s.

0: The Eurythmics' Love is a Stranger on Absolute 80s. And it's the No Repeat Guarantee on a Wednesday afternoon with John Parr coming up and a song we haven't heard for ages from Madness.
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1: 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We call

Toto, Africa, it is Brothers Day today. And this morning over on Absolute Radio is asking you to name brothers in music. Toto are one of them. This band was built by the Porcaro brothers, an incredibly talented family of musicians from Los Angeles. So there you go. Of course, Spandau Ballet would count with this as well. I don't think there's any brothers in Madness, even though there was many, many members of the band. And this is Michael Caine on Absolute 80s.

0: and we had Madness, Michael Caine on Absolute 80s with Duran Duran on the way. But first, would you like to win £400,000? £100,000 waiting to be won today on Mega May. We've already paid out £10 million this year. We're not slowing down. Last week's winner, Peter from Northern Ireland.
1: There is always a chance. Always a chance. Just enter it. 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Your life could be changed.
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0: Land of Confusion, Genesis. I feel like I'm living in a land of confusion at the moment because this weekend I'm doing my annual trip with my sons. We're going to Caravan Park. We go to the same one each year in Devon. And it's just chaos in the house as, you know, I've got things out half ready to pack and half ready to take. And I just feel like I'm living in a land of confusion. But I'm looking forward to it this weekend and the weather is looking decent, touch wood. What are you doing for the bank holiday? Let me know for the show. Do some shout outs tomorrow. Get in touch with me now on my socials, Leona Graham DJ. Meanwhile, the Dexys Midnight Runners are on the way next with Come on Eileen.
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1: 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Old episodes of Bullseye, The Crystal Maze, early noughties surrealist comedy shows. It's great to see them all again.

Teardrop Explodes reward on Absolute 80s. We were talking about brothers in music earlier. Hi to Simon, who's reminded me about Dire Straits. Mark Knopfler, lead vocals, lead guitar, and David Knopfler, rhythm guitar. And of course, the album, Brothers in Arms. And so, I think I'll play the opening track on that legendary album. This is So Far Away, Dire Straits on Absolute 80s.

0: is Absolute 80s. Billy Joel coming up. Also, after 3 o'clock today, it's the return of the Chain Reaction. A nice, easy one for you this afternoon. But now, let me tell you about this, because £400,000 must be won today. Love it that we're having two draws a week, so you can win this afternoon. Our last winner was Peter from Northern Ireland. He couldn't believe it when the money arrived in his bank account. It could be you feeling like this later on today. So get yourself in the draw, and this is how. 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

Billy Joel, We Didn't Start the Fire. This is Absolute 80s. Hi to you if you're listening whilst working this afternoon, including in Hawley. We've got Rodney, Reese, Charlie and Craig, who are building a log cabin right now. I'll play this one for you. Dancing on the Ceiling, Lionel Richie, Down Tools, Have a Boogie to This on Absolute 80s.

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0: Especially in the south, any showers easing tonight, highs of 19. That's the latest. I'm Kat Wright.
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3: 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What's the connection between the three songs at three? Nice and easy today. We'll start with this from Cyndi Lauper.

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Specials Free Nelson Mandela on Absolute 80s. Coming up, Paul Young. But first, I'll play this for you if you're going to a beach this weekend. Circle in the Sand. It's Belinda Carlisle.

0: Common People on Absolute 80s. If it's your birthday today, you share it with Nick Haywood, who is 65 today, formerly in Haircut 100, of course. This is Absolute 80s. Win life-changing money. Details now. And Tom Petty on the way after this. £400,000 waiting to be won today on Mega May. We've already paid out £10 million this year. We're not slowing down. Last week's winner, Peter from Northern Ireland.
1: There is always a chance. Always a chance. Just enter it. You never know. You never know. Your life could be changed.
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0: 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Oh. How many times has this bit
1: this
0: of music
1: is not my
0: play?
1: Fault. You know what this system can be like? It looks like it's got stuck. It looks like it's got glitched into it. We'll just have to run it through.
0: Are you saying that Zeta is a Guna?
1: That's what I'm saying.
0: You must be on cloud nine.
1: I am on cloud nine.
0: I reckon something that would normally annoy you today wouldn't. Imagine someone being a pain. Imagine you get on the train, someone's putting their feet up on the seat. I think you'd be absolutely fine about it.
1: I would help them take their shoes off and say, why don't you take your shoes off? Just relax.
0: What a lovely biblical Mary Magdalene-esque.
1: Honestly, anything goes today. Just run it past me. It's absolutely fine.
0: Oh, really?
1: Yeah.
0: I've got to ask you what your plans are for the parade. What are you going to do then? Are you going to tie yourself to a lamppost or something?
1: I don't think... A year ago when we did the bike ride, I reckon a lamppost or a bus shelter might have taken me. At the moment, I don't think it would. So I can't afford to pay the compensation to Islington Council. So I think I would just be there waving flags.
0: I'd love to see that. That'd be amazing. That'd be great. Richie on a bus stop, watch this space.
1: Next Sunday. £400,000 must be won today. We've already paid out £10 million this year. Just getting started. 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
0: Or you can call us 03434 156 317. 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You've got to be 18 or over to play. 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
17: Absolute 80s travel.
18: Traffic is congested on the M58 eastbound, approaching the M6. It's slow with an obstruction, partially blocking the motorway. And the M42 northbound, that's queuing with a spillage. Junction 6 through to 7 near Birmingham Airport. One lane is closed, lane 1. It's busy on the M4 Londonbound near Reading. Junction 11, slow with a collision, closing lane 3, the outside lane. The M25 clockwise, slow with a broken down vehicle. Junction 25, closing a lane. And the M1 northbound's busy near Wakefield, queuing with a vehicle fire, closing 2 lanes, junction 39 to 40. I'm Nick Arkell.
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0: is where real music matters in his home time with Bush and Richie.
1: So just talking about our nights last night. We both had fairly unusual nights. You were pacing around on the rosary beads for Arsenal.
2: Ended very up
1: unusual. Winning the league. And then I went to watch Matilda the musical. So just to put it out there, I know we've got a busy old show today, you know, home or not home a little bit later on. But if you did something a bit different last night.
0: Specifically last night.
1: Specifically last night. Something a little bit off the beaten path. We want to hear about it. 8, 12, 15. Today, £400,000 is just waiting to be won on Make Me A Winner's Mega May. 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
1: Two lanes closed on the M1 northbound with a vehicle fire junction 39 to 40 near Wakefield, causing very slow traffic. Two lanes out to four closed. Busy on the M42 northbound, it's queuing with a spillage junction 6 through to 7 near Coventry and Birmingham Airport. One lane is closed. The M6 northbound is partially blocked, junction 20 with an obstruction heading onto Thirlwall Viaduct. And it's busy on the M4 London bound with the recovery of a collision junction 11 near Reading, closing a lane. The M25 clockwise busy, broken down vehicle junction 25. I'm Nick Arkell.
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0: 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Wednesday evening on Absolute Radio. 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
24: You. 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
1: M1 northbound, Wakefield, junction 39 to 40. Three lanes are closed by emergency repairs, causing severe delays. The southbound M1 is very slow, where there was a collision, junction 21. Two lanes are still closed near Leicester. Busy on the M42 northbound, queuing for 4 miles, with a collision earlier on, junction 6 through to 7. Now, spillage needs to be cleared up, hence the delays. And it's busy on the M53 northbound, an obstruction just after junction 5, partially blocking the motorway. The M6 southbound's busy near Preston, junction 31A, with an obstruction. I'm Nick Arkell.
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21: Psst. You. Yeah, you. Listening to the radio. Up to whatever. We just wanted to let you know there's a lotto draw coming up. And
22: it could be you.
21: Yeah. What he said. Lotto, from the National Lottery. 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Players must be 18 or over.

0: Strangely enough, because of some kind of technical quirk, we can see what you're doing this evening. It's home time of Bush and Richie on a Wednesday night.
1: So don't lie. Let us know whether you are home or not home, because we can see Paul in Buckinghamshire is home getting some heavy carbs intake ahead of a charity 25-mile walk on Friday for UNICEF. The forecast is 28 degrees on Friday.
0: Blimey, bring some bottles of water there, Beefy, both of them. 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
5: M1 northbound near Wakefield is still affected by emergency repairs. Three lanes are closed, junction 39 to 40. It's causing severe delays. And traffic on the M42 northbound is queuing for 4 miles with a spillage to clear up. Junction 6 through to 7 near to Birmingham Airport. Just the one lane closed, though. The M60 clockwise is partially blocked over Barton Bridge. Usual spot for congestion at this time of day, but junction 10 to 11 even slower than usual with that obstruction. Obviously worth approaching with extra caution. I'm not sure how visible it is when you get close by. I'm Nick Arkell.
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1: A reminder, if you're a fan of the Manic Street Preachers, that we have a documentary on demand on the Rayo app right now celebrating 30 years of Everything Must Go from the Manic Street Preachers. James Dean Bradfield speaks with Ben Burrell, along with producer of the record, Mike Hedges. Come on, do your Barry Benson gag.
0: If there was a partnership, Barry Benson would have been good fun.
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24: M1 northbound near Wakefield is still affected by emergency repairs. Three lanes are closed, junction 39 to 40. It's causing severe delays. And traffic on the M42 northbound is queuing for 4 miles with a spillage to clear up. Junction 6 through to 7 near to Birmingham Airport. Just the one lane closed though. The M60 clockwise is partially blocked over Barton Bridge. Usual spot for congestion at this time of day, but junction 10 to 11 even slower than usual with that obstruction. Obviously worth approaching with extra caution. I'm not sure how visible it is when you get close by. I'm Nick Arkell.

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0: It's Bush and Richie here. It's Home Time on a Wednesday, asking you whether you're home or not home. We just want to know.
1: Home or not home. With British Gas. Taking care of things, whether you're home or not home.
2: Right, we've had a text in from Michael. Let's get some further details. Michael, home or not home?
3: This is incredible. I'm literally standing with sitting with Emily now. She's on the kitchen unit. I said to her, should we try and get on the radio? And yeah, we are home and we're making sweet and sour chicken.
0: Oh, wow. So tell us about Emily. How old is she? And is she a good cook, a good helper, commie chef?
3: She is a fantastic little helper. She is 6 years old. She's currently sat on the unit. And yeah, we've been learning how to chop peppers and broccoli tonight. And we've still got all our fingers. We're doing well.
2: 6 years old, making sweet and sour chicken. This is incredible.
3: Yeah, she's a good girl, aren't you? You're helping Daddy up.
4: Yeah.
0: Is she available to go up our chimney? Because we've had a couple of chimney fires over the past few years. I think it needs cleaning out like the good old days.
3: Absolutely.
0: Brilliant.
2: I'm going to head down the bookies and put a bet on Emily winning MasterChef at some point in the next 30 years.
0: She's got the skills.
3: Fantastic. What do you reckon, Em? Is she going to win MasterChef in the next 30 years?
4: No.
3: She's not feeling as confident as you
2: Fair
3: are.
2: Fair enough. Is she confident then about picking up a Home Time and British Gas doormat?
3: Oh my gosh, yeah. Ems, would you be confident in winning the prize this evening on the radio? I think we've done it. Yes, she would.
0: Well, there you go. It's on its way to you guys. You're either a doting, lovely father or a terrible ventriloquist act.
3: guys, honestly, I literally did that just as a bit of a giggle while we were out in the kitchen. I'm absolutely buzzing. Thank you very much.
1: Home or not home, all thanks to British Gas, taking care of things.

0: And as if by magic, that was the end of Wednesday's Home Time Show. Lots been going on today. What was the peak? From our producer. Anything goes today, just run it past me. It's absolutely fine.
1: Oh, really?
0: Yeah.
1: And anything did go, didn't it? And the night is still young.
0: Yes. Here's We Are The Champions again.
1: Oh, no, not again. Right, we're not going to be here tomorrow because we'll be losing at an awards ceremony. Champers will be looking after the show. So we'll see you downtrodden on Friday.
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0: top stories this hour. Three women whose bodies were recovered from the sea off Brighton have been confirmed as three sisters from West London. Their father has paid tribute, calling them his joy and his strength. Jane Adetoro, who was 36, and Christina and Rebecca Walter, aged 32 and 31, were pulled from the water a week ago. It's emerged an RAF plane was intercepted by Russian fighter jets over the Black Sea last month. The Ministry of Defence says they came close enough to trigger emergency systems. Two men have been jailed for a total of 64 years for a drive-by shooting outside a church in northwest London. Mum of two, Michelle Sardio, was killed while attending a wake in Willesden in December 2024. Mrs Justice McGowan handed 27-year-old Perry Allen Thomas and Amir Salem, who's 23, their sentences.
1: It was a happy, family-oriented occasion. It turned into a terrifying tragedy. And as word spread, the local community and the entire population of London was horrified by the senseless violence.
0: A 5p cut in fuel duty has been extended until the end of the year as the Iran war pushes prices up. The rate of tax was due to rise from September. And the date for the Makerfield by-election in Greater Manchester has been confirmed as Thursday the 18th of June. It's been sparked by Josh Simons standing down.
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0: Aston Villa hope to lift their first major trophy in 30 years when they take on Freiburg in tonight's Europa League final. The last time they won any silverware was the League Cup in 1996. The final's in Istanbul, while thousands are expected to watch at the Utilita Arena in Birmingham.
3: Oi, yo, Aston Villa, everywhere you go now.
4: It was there in 1982 and I was only 12 then. And I remember it's still there. It would be nice to lift it now.
0: Southampton say being kicked out of the Championship playoff final bears no proportion to the offence as they wait for their appeal to be heard. Chief Executive Phil Parsons has apologised.

0: appeal to be heard. Chief Executive Phil Parsons has apologised after the club admitted to spying on the training sessions of rival clubs. And ex-England and Jamaica boss Steve McLaren is the new head of football at Rotherham United.
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0: Showers easing this evening, cloudy with outbreaks of rain in the northwest tomorrow, drier elsewhere with sunny spells. That's the latest. I'm Kat Wright.

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0: It's a great tune. Climie Fisher and Love Changes Everything. Welcome to Absolute 80s. Chris Martin here with the evening show. A weird grey sort of Wednesday, and I feel like we have earned. Over the last week or so, we've had hail, we've had storms, we've had torrential downpours. And I feel like we've really earned the weekend that's coming up. Have you seen the forecast? Oh my God, it looks amazing. It's half-term week, sunny from the weekend onwards, at least until midweek. It looks incredible and I cannot wait. Just getting through this week in the meantime, and we'll get through this evening with some great music. Paul Young's Come Back and Stay coming up, and Aztec Camera on the way.
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This is Chris Martin. Starship and Sade on the way for you soon. And first, I haven't heard it for ages, going to a number one album, Flesh and Blood, from Roxy Music. 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

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It's Chris Martin here. We get you through a work day with no repeated songs. Dave Berry kicks it off every morning at 9 o'clock. We keep good track of everything we play through the day, through Sarah Champion, through Leona Graham, through to the Home Time Show. 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
0: How's it going? Chris Martin here, the brilliant Billy Ocean on the way for you very soon. And one of the most lovely guys we've ever had come and do shows on our station, Howard Jones, after this from Heart. It's Absolute 80s.

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0: Sounds which matter. Footsteps upstairs. Arguing upstairs. Hang on. Don't you live in a bungalow? Oh, and real music. That matters too.
1: Absolute 80s. When the going gets tough.

0: Billy Ocean, When the Going Gets Tough. It is absolute 80s. I mean, Richie Firth has said it all already today, but well done, Arsenal, on the Premier League title. A long, long way. And I found this, this really made me smile the other day. Just a few days ago, someone had done an analysis of the league table since Michael Carrick took over as Man United manager. I was really surprised to see they were third. So, since he took charge, they've scored the most points. Man City and Arsenal follow that. But pleasingly, fifth place, Leeds. How are we like European football caliber at the moment? That's amazing. We'll see what happens next season. See if we can keep that going. Rock and roll football is on a different day to normal this weekend on Absolute Radio, moving to Sunday afternoon when all the fixtures are. You can join the two mats for that over on Absolute Radio this Sunday afternoon. Back with some Manchester legends, Stone Roses after Culture Club next.
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Stone Roses, Fool's Gold, absolute 80s where real music matters. Chris Martin here. Got something from the Top Gun soundtrack coming up for you, and Deacon Blue as well. Firstly, I had a serendipitous moment the other day where, you know, where your life situation and the song that's playing just seem to line up, and it makes you smile just a little bit because it feels so appropriate. I was on a school run and unexpected roadworks on the route we normally take to school meant it was chocker. We were going to be late. And then as I'm sat there queuing back-to-back nose-to-front cars, this came on the playlist. And it just felt right. I mean, it was a stationary car jam going on while we waited for things to move on. Grace Jones, Pull Up to the Bumper, absolute 80s.

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Paul Hardcastle, Absolute 80s, and that is 19. If you fancy seeing Synth Pioneers Kraftwerk, those tickets up for grabs right now on the Absolute Radio website as part of 10 weeks of tickets. So I was looking at the ticket store earlier. David Byrne playing live outdoor gigs this summer. Just imagine sun setting, this playing. Pretty nice, wouldn't it? Talking Heads, once in a lifetime.

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0: was the song that won Single of the Year at the Brit Awards 1989. I don't know if you remember watching that one. The one that was a bit of a car crash. Mick Fleetwood and Samantha Fox hosting with a teleprompter that was not cooperating in the slightest. And I wouldn't want to be in a live televised environment, just stood in front of a few thousand people with a teleprompter not telling me what the heck was going on. Oh my God, you got a feel for them, right? And I only found this out today, that they didn't bother doing the Brit Awards live for the next nearly 20 years, entirely down to that event. Right, Fairground Attraction took that title. Next up, some more great music, one of the greatest Manchester bands of all time, and a reworking of a song from the 70s after this.
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Michael Jackson, absolute 80s. In excess to come, and I'm going to play you some Kenny Loggins too. If you stay with us for the next 15 minutes, they're on the way. First, though, final, haven't heard it for ages. Shortest song of the show tonight, coming in at under 2 minutes long. Strange choice for a single from The Smiths. However, did all right for them, and then later on, Lily Allen would cover it for a John Lewis Christmas ad and make it an even bigger hit. Please, please, please, let me get what I want. We haven't heard it for ages.

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In excess, absolute 80s. It's Chris Martin here, and that's that for me for this evening. Thank you very much for your company, as always. Do appreciate it. Join me for one final time this week, tomorrow night from 7 o'clock. With you in the morning, it's the Dave Berry Breakfast Show. All 80s music, a wonderful way to wake up. And then Sarah and Leona will keep you company on the no-repeat guarantee through your workday. I'll leave you with this from Kenny Loggins, Footloose, playing on Absolute 80s.

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16: The top stories this hour. The defence secretaries praised the professionalism and bravery of the crew of an RAF jet, which was intercepted by Russian planes last month. The British aircraft was carrying out a routine flight over the Black Sea. The two other jets came close enough to trigger its emergency systems, including disabling its autopilot. Our defence and security editor Deborah Haynes says it could have been catastrophic.
17: I understand that a rivet joint typically flies at about 500 miles per hour. There's up to 30 crew on board, so just one mistake by those Russian jets could have been absolutely deadly.
16: John Healy's made formal objections against the actions. The father of three sisters who drowned off the coast of Brighton Beach has described them as his joy and strength. The bodies of Jane Editoro and Christina and Rebecca Walters, who were all in their 30s, were recovered near Madeira Drive last Wednesday. Tax on petrol and diesel won't be going up in September as planned. The Prime Minister's scrapped a planned increase in fuel duty because of the impact of the Iran war. A murder investigation has been launched after the death of a bus driver who was assaulted on London's Battersea Bridge on Monday. 64-year-old Sergei Krayev's been described by his family as thoughtful and conscientious. Aston Villa have ended their 44-year wait for a European trophy after winning the Europa League. Unai Emery's side beat Freiburg 3-0 in the final in Istanbul. The Villa boss is proud to deliver success to the club again.
18: Was something they are missing it, the support, and not for Champions League or for something, is for a trophy. And achieving this one is something make us so happy.
16: Southampton say they're in a painful moment after their appeal against expulsion from the Championship playoff final was thrown out. They'll also receive a 4-point deduction next season after admitting to spying on the training sessions of rival teams. From Sky News, I'm Daisy Steele.

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